Tone 1 for Battalion 4619, all Hollister aircraft, and 4694, 63, 74, 77, 84, transfer to the 4643, Gab Crew 1, vegetation fire in the area of 32,000 block Bryant Canyon Road, cross of dead end and Met. Proceeded scene assumed Bryant IC, utilize CDF TAC 3 for tactical air to ground, CDF air to ground 3, standby for response, check back, Monterey 1722.

on tone 7 from time 4619, all Hallstar aircraft into 4694, into 4663, into 4674, into 4677, into 4684, transfer to the 4643 Gap Crew 1. Vegetation fire in the area of 32,000 block of Bryant Canyon, across the dead end of Metz Road. Proceeding scene is in Bryant IC, utilize CDF type 3 for tactical, CDF air to ground 3, standby for response check back, Monterey 1738.

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1: One Hollister 1-2 for cover, trespass detail on North Chapel.
2: 1-1.

1N12, it's going to be 377 North Chapel Road. It did not verify NCAD. Well, the cross of Kirkpatrick. We have an RP calling in, advising that she's seeing the son of her ex-husband on scene, and did see on video that the male pushed her nonverbal autistic son. It sounds like the RP's now on scene. Further to follow.

0: 114.
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2: 1112, it sounds like the male is not supposed to be at the address due to his probation terms. The male's going to be at last of Iglesias Aguilar, first of Daniel, born in 95. We're getting further.
1: Copy.
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0: 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First unit scene, Brian IC, utilize CSX, be successful, CF 30 round at ground 3. 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Monterey, copy, via MDT, GAP Crew 1.
1: Monterey, GAP Crew 2, responding in place of Crew 1.
0: 2, responding in place of GAP Crew 1. All units responding 1726.

Olive 3C5. I'm good. Log off both AC units. Have a good evening. Copy, thank you. Have a good night.

0: Monterey. The 37, that seems going to be the fire from this morning. Negative. Fire, you can cancel all incoming. The next scene, fire from earlier this morning. Cancel all incoming. Break.
1: Do you have enough info to route the ex-husband?
2: I'm currently writing out the male half that's on scene.
0: Before responding, you can cancel your response. Engine break. Through two.
3: Monterey Galaxy is available in course.
0: Thank you for that.

0: ground face down. It looks like he's tapping his foot. I don't know if he sees me. We have paramedics in up.
1: Got it.
2: Officer 13, I'll break from the call mine. I'll be around for that from the jail.
3: Well, 625 San Benito Street. 625 San Benito Street is going to be in front of the Deluxe Hair Salon. Time at 1731.
0: They're still rolling. It's being dispatched now.
2: Copy. I'll go code from Flynn and San Felipe. Can you advise when they arrive?
0: Okay, fair. King, can you copy?
4: Yay. King, copy.

0: Go ahead.
1: The date of birth was off by a year. I found him with a date of birth of 11/4/94. He's coming back code for ID card pending automated app, and he is on PRCS out of San Benito County.
0: Copy.

0: Chelsea.
1: Okay, I can see they're on scene from a distance. I'll be reducing.
0: 33.

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0: Sawyer is responding for a subject who has passed out in 50s, long sleeve white shirt, white pants, white shoes, break. 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
0: Alright, Prevention 4622, made contact with the RP. 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
3: 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One in custody, 1741.

0: All 01T, go for him. Copy, go for him.
1: Cancel by AMR operation. 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Acknowledge.
2: Hollister, King QR out to CJ with one. Are you clear for an enemy duty?
0: Sir, up.
2: Last of Reyna, Robert Edward, Yellow, Nora Adam. First of Alonzo, Common, 12-464, verbal.
3: Medicating 1, clear L.

2 Halston. Keep 2. Finding a 12-1-64 junior out of Hollister. Is that possible, guy? Yeah. Code 4, he's expired on his DL, should be black or brown, 51140, and he's at 290 Ridge. Copy, what was his last date of registration?

0: It looks like his reg date is supposed to be 12/1/2026 is the next one. It doesn't show when he registered last.
1: Copy that, thanks.

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0: Ultra 11.
1: Who are you jail from?
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2: 1-1. 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
1: Paper. Yeah, 1-2, thanks for your patience, go up.
2: Give me an ID number, Frank 748-2380.

0: 12 back. That deal comes back, code 4, to an ID card to a Mr. Iglesias out of Seaside. He's also on county probation.
1: Copy. Where are the terms for that?
0: The chemical testing, no controlled substances, flash incarceration, getting terms, no communication equipment, no kits, no weapons, obey all, search and seizure, and search and seizure of electronics.
1: Copy.

0: 11, King 8. 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Alright, do you guys need graveyards to come out to that call you're on? That's double.
1: Negative. It's code 4. No crime.
0: Copy.
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0: read you back. I believe it's going to be the tax and accounting place, but I could call them back. 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
1: No, that's okay. 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

0: 32, it's 355, is that correct?
1: That's correct, 355 San Benito. And looking at the map, actually it looks like it's the bridal shop, La Princesa.
0: Got it.

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0: call for a reckless driver last seen at Highway 25 Meridian going southbound on 25. Silver Honda Accord by Zebra out of Henry, 402, cutting around people and reckless speed. Also clear.
1: Officer 33, you can close the follow-up, Frank 60.

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1: You repeat?
2: Yeah, I'll write him out.
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3: 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Correction, put CNC and assume Hatton IC, utilize CFX 4 Protect 4, responding west on our 1844.

Squad 25, Medical 5315, Carmel Valley Road, unit number B115. Pack Meadows, Cluster America, via Petra, respond on westbound 1847.

0: 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I'll be traffic San Benito at first.
1: Up.
0: 6 Sam Paul, yellow, 156, white, SUV.
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0: I copy.

0: 539.
1: Back, that DL's code 4. 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
0: I copy. I'm code 4 unstable.

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0: 32, getting a domestic at Target. 32, I'll snag you a cover here in a minute. 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
1: Copy. In the area.

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0: Last phonetically, Sam Edward Edward, George Edward Robert. 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

0: 1032, that name's coming back. 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
1: Copy, seat.
0: Copy it, please.
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1: Copy.
0: Yeah. C1, you copy that?
1: I copy. 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

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It's got a wooden fence with cinder blocks. 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

0: Are there any SO deputies over there?
1: 122, I'm in the area.
2: Hey, do you see a car with emergency lights on? 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

0: 22. So RP is saying that they saw a transient off the fence of what looks like 10 or 11 Karen Corps.
1: 10 or 11 Karen Corps.

0: the units on Karen Court. So RP is saying that it's for sure 11 Karen Court. They saw someone come park a bike off of the Buena Vista fence line and then hop the fence. However, now that we're walking the fence, I don't see the bike anymore.
1: Call Sri Lanka 3 a copy. Did they give a description of the male?
0: Either a white or Hispanic transient wearing a striped shirt with dirty hair.
1: Copy. Break. Also, Lincoln 3, I'll be out at 11 Karen Court.
2: Copy, out at 11.

0: Monterey Strike, C-94, 64 Golf, and route to the GAN incident. East 24.
1: 94, 64 Golf, leaving unit, en route to the GAN incident, 1933.
0: Alright, we're just leaving camp. Alright, Horizon, we're leaving unit.
2: Myself and 3-2 will be clear in the backyard.

0: 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Go up.
1: Can you run the plate on that BOL for the silver Chevy, see where it's registered out of?

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1: Copy, thanks.
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1: Tap.
0: 9, Paul, Union, Paul, 650, Honda Civic.
1: Code 4, expired, 2025 Honda out of Vacaville, last to come off.
0: I copy. I'll be traffic, Trespinos in 25.

0: officers, they went to take one of them with my deal. Frank 222-4764.
1: Yeah, I'm having trouble hearing you, get a lot of static. Is that supposed to come back to Mrs. Castaneda Morgan?
0: Go ahead with the address.
1: I'm having trouble hearing you. If I copied the DL right, it came back code 4 invalid to Mrs. Castaneda Morgan.
0: Okay.

0: call suit to the San Benito OIC or the same unit. Yeah, please.
1: Okay, stand by.

0: 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Nora, Boy, Keen, 866, Honda.
1: Nine Nora Boy King 866 code 4 expired as of 3825 1998 Honda pending master file 21 Gallegos out of holster.
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0: 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Patient will be on the sidewalk at 2010.
1: On a west, 2010.
0: Twenty ten.

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0: clear Lincoln 3, B traffic, south at west.
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Officer Lincoln 3, code 4. And get watch probation 1 by name and DOB. Lab phonetically, Sam, Adam, Nora, Tom, Ida, Lincoln, Adam, Nora. First of Emma, DOB 922 of 09.

Hollister 31, Côte d'Or. Looks like she's going to be transported by medical.

Dispatcher, copy static. Was there unit traffic? Response 2026.

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Code 4. I'm going to wait for the driver's parents to release her.

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0: Officer 3-1. I'll be out with the vehicle unoccupied, Hawkins Street and E Street.
1: Hex.
0: 8 Frank King King 651, gray sedan. Officer 3-1, NM04, it's unoccupied.

0: On hold, sir. Your plate return is 8 Frank King King 651. 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

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Union Henry Robert 096 on a white Tesla.

0: Lincoln 3. 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Can I get a deal watch probation on 1 bike? Deal.
1: Go ahead.
0: Frank 286-0926. Hollister 33. I'll be en route to Caputo to contact the RO for the suspect vehicle.
1: Did you want a second?
0: I'll advise.

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0: In fact, you lost a Prado, code 4 of Allen, always.
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37 Medical, 36351 Colony Road, 36351 Colony Road, on the east, 2102.

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0: Same car I just ran, 8 Mary George Union 375.
1: Hollister 3 Union, be advised. It's a priority incident, Santa Cruz County.

0: 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So then, can you confirm that you married on the address?
1: That'll be 305 Robbins Way, 305.
0: Made contact with the home owner, should be 350 Robbins Way. That's it.
1: Copy. Updated address 350 Robbins Way. 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
1: Gonna be out with the vehicle Brown Valley and San Benito. Break for Rich. 7-8-9-3-0 William 3 white pickup. It's gonna be unoccupied. Code 4.

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0: 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Copy. 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Should be the desk road for power line team arcing. Negative plane team, acknowledge life safety head for electrical hazard.
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0: 2135.

All right, the 37th Avenue should be directly in front of 355 Central. 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

Roger, Murray, copy. 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

122, Hollister, 134 to break, suspicious circumstance on Sunny's Way. Hollister, 134 to break, suspicious circumstance, 1130 Sunny's Way, 1130 Sunny's, cross of Linda Drive and Bonnie Lane. Occurred 2217, there were subjects at the RP's door and banging on it. For the caller, they found a confrontation while cursing at the RP. The RP did advise he's off duty law enforcement and is armed, and we're getting further.

For further details, the associated vehicle is an older truck or SUV, unknown plate, and it sounds like it did leave last scene on Sunny's towards Richmark.

0: Houston, Hollister 122 as an update. 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
1: 237.

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1: 22, 20, Persian, 2244.

Area Medicaid 1, Party D. David Medical at the Warming Center, 1161 San Felipe Road in the men's dorm at 2246.

37. This is going to be for a 76-year-old male with general illness, past history of diabetes, with high blood pressure. Med 39, you're responding next.

1 RA, NS Dozer and Utility 4641, in or out, Station 30, East Tone 5. Dozer and Utility 4641, in route to Station 30, King City 2318. 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

0: 31 Hollister, 33 for cover. 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
0: 31 and 33 for gun detail. 211 3rd Street.
1: Copy.
0: Across from the Hollister Super in the parking lot, where we saw a male waving a gun in the air. It didn't look like a 417. I'm still getting further.
1: Copy.

0: 31 and 33 further. The associated vehicle is possibly white in color. The subject had exited the vehicle and was associated to another group of five in the area. They're also advising that possibly two people had a firearm. We're trying to get further.
1: I copy. 31, I copy and confirm. Wasn't pointing at them.
0: I'm sorry, I couldn't copy your question.
1: Was it pointed at RP?
0: 417 towards the RP.

0: 31 in the area.
1: 31 in the area. Knowledge should all units be advised that one of the subjects was a light-complected male, unknown age, wearing a black shirt, blue jeans. Second subject was wearing a white shirt and blue or black jeans. Those are the subjects with the firearm.
0: I got it. Officer 33, can you go ahead with the description of the vehicle again?
1: It's a white vehicle. I'm trying to get clarification.
0: Copy. Clear for plate. Nine Union Frank Yellow 170 on a BMW.
1: Plate 9 Union Frank Yellow 170 is code 4 current through 322 27 2012 BMW, registered to Arturo Franco out of Holster.

Foster, do you want clear for it? Nine X-ray Mary Henry 208 White Cameron.

9 X-ray Mary heading 208, code 4 current through 12227, 2023 Toyota, registered to Dia Aguilar Flores out of Halsher.

0: Hollister 33. Talk to the employee across the street. A negative suspicious scene, and he's advising he hasn't seen any group of males in the area.
1: Hollister 31, I'm attempting to landline. So far, no response.
2: Disconnect about 1 ago.

0: Officer 3-1, no answer on my beep.
1: No answer. The last update that we have is that RP didn't see any firearms anymore, just those subjects, and it was a group under a tree. So nothing further.
0: 3-1, I copy. We're go for. I'll be circulating around.
1: 32.
2: Go check out that parking lot over there.
0: Copy.

Officer Dewan. 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She said she didn't hear or see any large group.

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1: Dozer 4641 and Dozer Tender 4641, alright, copies en route TCU, GAN incident at 2355, safe drop.

Medic Squad 25, Medical 5215, Carmel Valley Road, unit number Bravo 115, B115, respond on West, Midnight Joseph.

0: Monterey, transport Dozer 4643 and Dozer Tender 4643, leaving the unit to East 5.
1: 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GAN incident, midnight 09.

0: Count 4, Dozer 4641, Dozer 10, 4641, leaving the unit.
1: Dozer 4641 and Dozer 10 to 4641, leaving the unit midnight 57.

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Alpha Stewart, clear Roman by name and date of birth. Last of Otis, Ocean Tom, Ida Sam, first of Brad, date of birth 12/11/1948.

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0: Find a match with the alternate for spelling of the first name, Bradley. It's code 4, suspender, vocalist service needed.
1: Zero one and I copy. I'm code 4. Subject was asked to leave.

0: Roger 135. I'll be out with the PD units at Cliff Point.
1: Copy.
0: Officer 33, can you run 2 by name and approximate age?
1: Go ahead.
0: And the last of Clemente, first of George with the J. John, approximately 19. Right. Double last of Ramirez Lopez with the ZZ breath. First of Julio, approximate 20.
1: Do they have local addresses?
0: A firm. Possibly.

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Disregard.

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0: Last of, it's going to be a double loss of Lopez Clemente is coming back at 6 times 1 and Mary. It's local. Did you want me to confirm?
1: Hey, from, and can I get descriptors?
0: The end of the deal, 55140, black over black, break.
1: Right.
0: Still a match for the other subject from Mary Lopez.

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0: Still on hold.
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1: Go ahead.
0: This was confirmed for 6000 at site release.
1: Copy. Can you get a court date?
0: From it's 9:23 at 1330. I'll add it to the call as well.

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0: We're pending a runaway juvenile detail for Brennan Way. It's all related to the underage driver that you had earlier.

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1: 35, bud.
0: Frank William Robert 537 on a white Subaru.

plate 8 Frank William Robert 537's code 4 current through 11-826 2018 Toyota registered to Cecilia Lopez or Tomas Mendez out of Morgan Hill.

Victor 135, one around by number. Plane 33216, 33, passenger Durang, Camacho.

0: of all surgeons.
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0: Officer 3-1, clear the runway by date of birth.
1: One cut.
0: So it's going to be Les of Santillan, first of Bernardo, date of birth 4/15/75. One. Also have a date of birth for Anna.
1: What?
0: 3/6/1980.

0: 1, hold, sir. Both subjects are code 4 valid.
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1: Tender 46, in quarter 0426.

0: 31 alternate 33 for able to cover trespass detail on San Felipe.
1: 31 go for
0: Bob. For a trespass alarm, 270 San Felipe Road, 270 San Felipe, across the gateway, Flora Avenue, the Greenwood Chevrolet. For a male seen on the north side of the property, unknown race, approximately 34 years old, 5'7", medium build, wearing a baseball hat, wearing a black jacket, black shorts. He does have something in his hand, unknown what.
1: 3-1, I copy, all about.
0: 3-3, O'Shea, clear.

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4611, engine 4661, engine 4677, LB78, vegetation fire. In the area of Highway 1, milepost 52, near Malara State Park. First unit has seen Sir IC. Utilize CDF TAC 4 for TAC. Respond on East 0526.

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A Big Sur fire. Vegetation fire. In the area of Highway 1, milepost 52 near the Malera State Park. Appreciate that scene. Sir, I see. Utilize CDF TAP 4 for TAC respond on East 0526.

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First unit at scene, sir, I see. 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
1: 0531. RPC is near the Jim Hill property, just north of the Malera State Park entrance on the east side of the highway. Approximately a tenth of an acre in grass with flames seen, slow rate of spread, burning into flats. A Big Sur fire is also responding with Chief 7800 and apparatus responding shortly.
0: Yeah, copy. Also, can you notify PG&E most of the time these are power line issues?

Collins, 560.

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2: 4611, Monterey, updated information. Second RP, passerby.
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Good morning, Monterey. Good time, 4620. Snowman route to the incident down the coast. And I acknowledge possible life safety hazards for power lines down. On East 4. 620 Monterey, copy. Responding at 0555, acknowledging life safety for possible power lines.

Delta Ranch headquarters, east side of the highway.

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No Weather Hazards. Plan Need, Type 3, Strike Team 9461 Charlie with Battalion 4605. Engine 4661, 63, 94, 65, and 66. 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

all stations on turn 4, saving in it for Tuesday, August 4th. Duty chief coverage, division 20, battalion coverage, battalion 22 with 1 and 2, battalion 4609 with 3 and 4, battalion 4611 with 5, 6, and 7, battalion 4620 and prevention 4622 with investigators. Burn day status, ag only. No weather hazards or staffing patterns. Plan E type 36, came 9461 Charlie with battalion 4605, and then 4661, 63, 94, 65, and 66. Ground resources available, 12 engines, 3 dozers, 2 crews. 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Monitor 822.

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0: It's going to be at the property across the street of 2070 Buena Vista Road, across the right in Ercini Lane. 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She called her. She said hello, was crying, but the husband answered saying that she wasn't available. Multiple prior DVs with them and the friends concerned. It's going to be a Juan and Daniela.
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1: The 1-1 traffic stop will be on San Benito and 4th.
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119 copy. The reg is coming back code for its current through October 2026, 2004 Mazda by Robert Tom Noir 616. Registered out to a Alexander Mason Bostock. Address out of Hollister with a rip on file dated 7/22 of 26.

4141, vehicle 141 by ID number. 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

0: 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I'll be out at 2021 Buena Vista. 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

0: Hollister 130. 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Trying to make contact.
1: The X-ray advised the male hit her. You're in attempt to contact at 848.
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0: Sending an AOD for approval.
1: Sorry.
0: Hollister to all units, be on the area of eastbound 156 and San Felipe Road for a road rage incident near TC. Associated vehicles are gray or black Ford, possibly an escape. I have the California plate 8, San Tom Yellow 442. Diverge comes back. It's out of the area. Information from CHP, Redditor at 854.

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0: 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Code 4 expired July of 2024. 07 Honda. Set of Hollister, Andres Juarez.
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0: 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David 969590 7, checking back to Vanessa Rodriguez.

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0: 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X-rays breaking the window to the apartments with a rock. 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

0: Officer 13, is this a victim or a witness?
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0: Copy, thank you. Can you have an on-call judge give me a call for Evro?
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2: 1311.
0: Yeah, go ahead.
2: 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I don't think she can get very far.
0: Sounds good.
3: 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You could assign that AOD to the B unit.

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1: Right, 6 7 7 7 7 7 7 7 7 7 7 7 7 7 7 7 7 7 7 7 7 7 7 7 7 7 7 7 7 7 7 7 7 7 7 7 7 7 7 7 7 7 7 7 7 7 7 7 7 7 7 7 7 7 7 7 7 7 7 7 7 7 7 7 7 7 7 7 7 7 7 7 7 7 7 7 7 7 7 7 7 7 7 7 7 7 7 7 7 7 7 7 7 7 7 7 7 7 7 7 7 7 7 7 7 7 7 7 7 7 7 7 7 7 7 7 7 7 7 7 7 7 7 7 7 7 7 7 7 7 7 7 7 7 7 7 7 7 7 7 7 7 7 7 7 7 7 7 7 7 7 7 7 7 7 7 7 7 7 7 7 7 7 7 7 7 7 7 7 7 7 7 7 7 7 7 7 7 7 7 7 7 7 7 7 7 7

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0: All 313. 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
1: Did you trespass?
0: Oh, Abram, come on. This is being subsequently Ida Mary, Adam, Nora, David, Tom, first of William. DOB is going to be 219.92.
1: What?
0: Abram.

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0: Check for civil alien. He's got a back foot forward, then ID card.
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0: Officer 01, traffic stop, San Felipe and Maple. 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
1: That's 313.
0: Officer 11, last of the plate is 316.
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0: Copy. And I'll be in the McDonald's parking lot off of San Felipe.

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Engine 11, Medic 81, Party D, David, 960 Prospect Avenue. 960 Prospect Avenue at the Prospect Villa 3. 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
1: Adrian, I'm pulling up to the office.

0: 36, 410. 410, I don't know if I'm out of range, but if you talk to Mark, can you just let him know that you're going to be on your way to move him right now?
1: Yeah, I'll see if I can get a hold of him on the radio. I don't know if you can hear me or not, but I'll let you know.
0: Yeah, because I'm already here at the bottom of the Alameda. I don't know if I'm just too far away already where it's not connecting.
1: No, it's all good. 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
1: 436. 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
0: 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I'm a CFO for breakfast on airline.

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0: 141.
1: Edward 2, King 1.
0: Yes, go ahead.
1: Are you going to need help with those shopping carts?
0: I'll try to get them up myself. If not, I'll ask for help. Thank you.
1: Copy. Stand by. I'll just meet you out there.

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0: Pending a juvenile control issue, Sunset, for reckless bicyclists in the roadway.
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calling through the all units information from CHP. Okay, we're in SLO to yield southbound Highway 101 and Chittenden Road. Southbound 101 in Chittenden. They lost visual of a white Mercedes four-door. Unknown possible temporary plates. It's for info only. Last seen southbound Highway 101 approaching 129. Nothing further, road here at Tuolumne.

The driver is 16 to 17 year old, HMA, heavy set with dark hair, last seen southbound on San Benito towards the high school. Nothing further, Richard, at 12:15.

Austin, will you stay on the area of 711 Hawkins and San Benito Street for a reckless vehicle passing other vehicles and speeding? It's a white SUV, possibly a Toyota 4Runner. It's an older model, unknown license.

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designations on 10-1 Monterey with a dispatch little update. Diablo, Gabilan, and Sierra on a medium. Coast and Valley on a low. Monterey 1226. On tone 2, Monterey with a dispatchable update, Diablo, Gabilan, and Sierra on medium, coast and valley on a low, Monterey 1226.

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1: Mary O'Neill, associated vehicle is a silver Toyota Prius with a disabled California plate, Frank Paul 311 David Paul. 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

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I copy the notes at the x-ray left. Are they requesting we cancel?

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0: 9 Zebra, boy, boy, 908. It's going to be a black Honda Civic. And we're pulling into the Hollister Super parking lot.
1: May Hollister Super, you're in California, 9 Zebra, boy, boy, 908. Pit 4 has a current reg on a 26 Honda out of Tulsa to accompany Ian's Holdings. Okay, no, sorry.

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0: Copy. Traffic, San Miguel at Palm, Silver Mitsubishi.

Hollister 128 traffic, San Benito at Richardson. Call commercial 30147 John 1 on a white pickup.

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1: That way. 128 inbound.

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0: She can continue if she wants.
1: Okay, copy. Copy.

0: Oh, sure. One seat for cover. It's 459-50 Railroad Avenue, 50 Railroad Avenue, Francisco Manzo Drive at Prospect Avenue. The RP is advising the RP that someone is trying to break into his residence, waiting for their breaking gate. Do you copy? Alter for further, the suspect arrived on the bike. Bring further.
1: Copy.

0: 3 Hall, sir. Back, we have limited information. The RP is advising they were unable to get further information from the neighbor, which is Mel Kelly. Again, no further.
1: Copy.

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1: Hey, 101, I'm out with RP. I just saw him. He made a left onto El Comienzo. So he's going west on El Comienzo. He had a black shirt on a bicycle and has two trash bags hanging on off each side.
0: Copy, go ahead over there. So is there a team of real one for him?
1: So far, actually, it doesn't sound like it. It sounds like he was just going through trash.

0: 201, did you copy that?
1: Ulster 1-2, I'm going to be out with a possible subject on South and Sally.
2: Do you want an 800?
1: Ulster 1-2, I'm going to be out with a possible subject. Mention that description, South and Sally.
2: Just be advised, there's possibly negative one for the subject.

0: Officer 13. Can I get a DO1's permission on one by name in DOB? It's going to be Alaska Lopez, my first Jorge. It's going to be John Ocean, Robert, George Edward. Possible DOB 042986.
1: Question 35.

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0: 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It's out of Gilroy, Stephen or Patty Creek.
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0: 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We'd like to request medics to the scene. Code 2 would be fine, please.
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1: California 8 Edward Ocean William 726, code 4 with the Carton Ridge on a 2018 GMC. It's our Hollister on Buena Vista to a Juan Carlos or Daniela Valdez.

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0: 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I'll be out with the disabled vehicle 25 at Sepulveda.
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1: You can clear it up.
0: Connor at Medicus 48 responding to the phone in report of a visual alarm at 4171. Okay.
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It's going to be apartment 118, time it at 1508.

0: 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Respond on East Monterey 1570.
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0: 1718.

Ulster to all units, be all for a reckless driver in the area of Highway 101 and San Juan Highway. That was northbound 101 in San Juan, passing over double yellow lines and on the shoulder, speeding. It's a black Nissan Altima with the California 9 Tom Edward Mary 757. It just went back out of San Jose. Nothing further, right here at 1528

0: Hollister, Medic 81. Anyone will be clear shortly. Does MoCo have an ETA to Pinnacles?
1: Negative. I'll call him back.
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1: County is sent their ambulance from King City. They're about 15 to 20 minutes out from Pinnacles now.
0: We'll stand down.

Battalion 22, Megan 25, commercial fire alarm sounding at Carmel High School, 3600 Ocean Ave, Carmel IC on TF4, respond on what, 1540.

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0: Hall Sugar, it's going to be at 1225 South Bridgemark Drive, across the Sonny's and Sonny's. Abandoned line, I'll call back. The RP was upset that a golf ball hit the roof of their house. Possible damage to the street lights. RP tried to talk to the golfer, got upset, requesting contact.
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1: Hollister 8241.
0: Well, can you make a call up on Nash? Well, you can just put me in the talk.

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Could follow with the current reg on a 25 GMC. Guillermo Chavez or Maria Igareda de Foster.

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1: 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Amazon driver for Seth Tyler. 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

0: 22 Hall, Treasure Break, and we're wondering to respond for suspicious subjects on Powell Street. 750 Powell Street, cross of South Street and 7th. I actually tried to walk into the RP's house, but the screen door was locked. I don't know what she was trying to tell the RP. RP couldn't understand her. Negative weapons described as the HFA, all black clothing. She walked off towards South Street.
1: Copy.

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0: 01. Clear out the other suspicious detail, George 45, UTL.